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0: before we hit top of the hour news here on the Coca-Cola Red Zone. Cowboy Kenny, Blue Chip. We got Jeff KB's out at our Center for Sports Medicine and Orthopedics Game of the Week. And that one has went final. Cleveland 44-10 over Bradley Central, avenging that beatdown that Bradley gave them last year. Some finals that came in during the break. Pigeon Forge defeats Polk County 21-14. You had Soddy Daisy. A ton of points. Where did these points come from, the Trojans? It's Soddy Daisy 59, Ootawah 28. That is a final. You also had Calhoun defeating Southeast Whitfield 49-13. And I think that's all the updates that we had, unless you can think of. Head update on Howard and Sail Creek. What was that?
1: Sail Creek is up 22-20 on Howard. That is with around 7 minutes left in the fourth quarter.
0: All right. Let's see here. And I believe that is all the updates that we have right now. RedZoneScores.com. That's RedZoneScores.com to see

0: Central like 33-9. Congrats, fellas. Hey, little H-Town for you. Verse. All right, ladies and gentlemen. It is a wrap for week 7 of the Coca-Cola Red Zone. Fantastic job, Chip and Kenny. Anything you would like to add before we say goodbye?
1: Nah. Just letting the song play out.
2: Yeah, we're good. Nah. We're good.
0: All right. Well, great job, everybody. Thanks to Jeff Kate and Cade Beasley out on location. We'll do it again next Friday. We'll let this run for the last 10 seconds. H-Town.
1: They might be on spring break, but we aren't.
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5: From ABC News, I'm Dave Packer. The U.S. economy showing signs of a slowdown. Friday's government report showing employers'

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1: Even though the actual inflation number under President Trump is much better than it was under President Biden.
2: Though inflation went up after COVID, numbers were lower than today by the time Biden left office. Eggs were higher because of chickens destroyed in a bird flu outbreak. The co-pilot accused of attacking the captain on an Israel-bound flight with an axe and trying to seize the controls was an Omani national, barred from flying on his country's airline because of concerns about extremist views. That from an unidentified diplomat and other sources. South Korea confirms North Korea fired another missile into the East Sea in past hours. Family of Renee Good, who was fatally shot by ICE officer Jonathan Ross in Minneapolis in January, going to court, says ABC's Matt Rivers.
3: One of the lawsuits saying Ross fired at Good as she was turning away from him, stating Ross stepped toward the car, fired around through the windshield, and then fired twice more through her open driver's side window. In ABC News analysis of verified video, Good could be seen turning her car's steering wheel to the right, away from the ICE agent.
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4: Here's the official forecast. Showers likely today. Some thunderstorms possible for the afternoon. High of 88. Tonight, more showers and thunderstorms down to 70. Rain and thunderstorms continue into tomorrow, reaching 79. Sunday night, showers, thunderstorms, and 64. Mostly sunny as we head back to work on Monday. Windy, though. Gusts could reach 20 miles per hour with a high of 83. Monday night, mostly clear and 55. I'm Craig Allen on
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2: Here's the official forecast. Showers likely today. Some thunderstorms possible for the afternoon. High of 88. Tonight, more showers and thunderstorms down to 70. Rain and thunderstorms continue into tomorrow, reaching 79. Sunday night, showers, thunderstorms, and 64. Mostly sunny as we head back to work on Monday. Windy, though. Gusts could reach 20 miles per hour with a high of 83. Monday night, mostly clear and 55. I'm Craig Allen on...
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0: 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Your real estate experts in the Southeast Tennessee area. We're fighting through some technical difficulties this morning, as always, because technology just doesn't want to agree with us from time to time. But that's okay, because we're just going to give you guys every update we know to give you on what's going on in the real estate market in the Tennessee Valley, the Chattanooga area. I'm joined by your hosts this morning, Brian and Cindy Richardson with the Richardson Group, Cleveland, Tennessee's.
1: Good morning, Jack.
0: This one's. Good morning, Cindy. Good morning, Brian. How are you all today?
2: Doing good. Doing real good.
0: And we get to do one of my other favorite topics of the year. We get to talk about real estate investing, building wealth through real estate. And right now, everybody's comments on the Dow just had a downturn. It's had an upturn. Everybody is talking about investing and what's the best protection for their money. Do you buy houses? 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Do you invest in the stock market? Who do you call to invest? 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And of course, we're real estate people, so we're going to tell you your best investments to buy real estate. But traditionally, year over year over year, it shows to be one of the best investments. So, Cindy, I got to ask.
1: Real estate is one of the most proven wealth builders.
0: Yeah, and it's still but question of, man, should I buy real estate now? I mean, the rates are high. There's not a lot on the market. Well, it depends on what you're looking for.
1: Right, and real estate is a long-term investment. So if you're looking at day trading or...

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6: The following program was recorded at an earlier time. Real Estate Today with Richardson Group. We've been talking about real estate investing in the Tennessee Valley. We are joined on the line with a caller, Miss Leona, called in this morning. Miss Leona, how are you doing today?
7: I'm good. How are you guys?
6: We are doing great this morning, I think. Wait a minute. Yeah, my wife said I was doing good when I left the house.
7: And you're going to continue on that path until she tells you otherwise.
6: Exactly. I learned a long time ago that I know exactly how I'm doing.
8: Yes. That was good.
7: If you need to know, you just ask the boss lady.
6: Exactly.
7: So I don't have anything to say about real estate investing, except if you want a big old house on a big piece of land, you can buy mine. But I have to say that I had a realtor prior, and it was an absolute disaster. Cost me a lot of money, and I finally came to my senses and got out of that contract, and I met with Lori Puckett this week. You guys are amazing. Now, you haven't sold my house yet, so you've got, you know, but you have no idea. I slept well. I've been so worried and anxious and upset about things like this. And it's kind of, you know, I don't want to go into a lot of detail, but my husband died, and we have lived in the same house since 1997, and the house is just too big and too full of memories, and I needed to downsize. And Lori Puckett was, she was empathetic but professional. And
8: oh, that is wonderful.
7: She, yeah, I can't sing her praises enough. I haven't met you personally, but I had heard the, it was funny, I was praying about what to do, and I pulled into a parking lot at a place I was going into. I'm a nurse and I visit people. Anyway, pulled into a parking lot, and I was praying about what to do, and I heard, you know, about Barbara Corcoran endorses you, and I thought, you know what?
8: Oh, wow.
7: If she can get an endorsement from Barbara Corcoran, and to be honest, I'm just a very say-it-like-it-is type of person, she either, you're doing something amazing and she endorses you, or you're very successful and can afford to pay for a celebrity endorsement, and I don't care, because either way means that you are the lady that I need to deal with.
8: Well, I appreciate that. And Lori is wonderful. She's told me all about your situation, and we do look forward to helping you get out of that.
9: Yes.
7: Oh, you have no idea what a blessing. I have been able to sleep at night instead of worry, and I'm so thankful.
8: Oh, that is awesome. I can't wait to tell Lori. Yeah, that
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12: From ABC News, I'm Chuck Severson. President Trump doubling down on last month's prediction on the Iran situation and inflation at a rally in Mobile, Alabama last night.
13: As soon as it's going to end very soon, probably right after the election, but as soon as it does end, oil prices will come tumbling down.
12: A group of seven or G7 countries agrees to release 100 million barrels of diesel fuel and crude oil from reserve stock over 4 months, says French President Macron. Trump says more Americans are working than ever before. On the latest monthly Labor Department surveys, ABC News Chief White House Correspondent Mary Bruce.
14: Only 29,000 jobs added in September, less than half of what was expected. Unemployment ticking up to 4.2%. And Americans' paychecks are not keeping up with inflation. On top of that, interest rates for a 30-year mortgage are now at 7.5%. That's a big jump from just a year ago.
12: President Trump playing right now at the golf course he owns in Sterling, Virginia. He heads today to Vandalia, Ohio to rally with candidates this evening. Sources familiar with the investigation have updated ABC News about the co-pilot accused of attacking the captain on an Israel-bound flight and trying to seize the controls. They say he was barred from flying in his country's airline because of concerns about extremist views. ABC's Tom Sufi Burridge.
15: For the first time, investigators in the United Arab Emirates saying the co-pilot had attempted to carry out a terrorist act, revealing he assaulted the captain inside the cockpit using a crash axe, stored so pilots can use it to break out of wreckage in the event of an emergency. Senior intelligence and law enforcement officials now identifying the suspected attacker as an Omani national, 29-year-old Hammam al-Hammami, who is said to be cooperating with investigators.
12: South Korea military officials confirm that North Korea fired another missile into the East Sea today. 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
9: Here's the official forecast. Showers likely today. Some thunderstorms possible for the afternoon. High of 88. Tonight, more showers and thunderstorms down to 70. Rain and thunderstorms continue into tomorrow, reaching 79.

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4: Good morning, and welcome to the Wellness Radio. I am your health expert, Dr. Nathan Warren. And in today's show, we are going to be talking all about how to balance the brain. Yes, you heard me right. We're not talking about how to fix the brain. We are talking about how to be able to balance the brain, right? And I think that's super important because I think a lot of times our idea is that we have to fix something. The bottom line is the brain is always changing. We are going to talk about neuroplasticity, the ability for the brain to adapt, to change, to rewire, and what exactly you can do to make that happen. Because bottom line is this, if you change your brain, you not only change your health, but you change your life. So I think this is one of the most important topics we can possibly go over in our world today. Because the majority of the problems I see in my office, again, 99% of them are related to the brain. And we'll get into that in more detail. So as you're listening to this show and you hear about all the amazing things the brain can do, guys, we've been working with the brain and working with health and wellness for over 12 years now. And we are local doctors in the Chattanooga area. 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